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0: Betty Squire, it's been circulating again on socials, his video for Rock Me Tonight, and the whole thing is that this guy was on the pinnacle of being the hard rock star of the decade until this video came out, and then everybody ran. And I'm like, oh my God, MTV just made stars. They didn't break any. In other words, that video did not do anything to his career. Did some people laugh because it was kind of funny? Sure. But did it stop him from selling tickets, records, and sold out shows into the 90s? Absolutely not. The dude was a household name, man. Give it a break. Stupid posts that just want to get engagement so they can sell ads and crap. Oh, it just drives me nuts. Scorpions ready to go. Nirvana, Big Rig. Yes, I'm all jacked up if you're wondering on this Wednesday night, but we got a good show. We got the 90s at 9 coming up. What the dumb of the day, which just gets better when you hear what a man did in Miami when he decided that he would be funny and say something in Spanish at the counter in Miami that they wouldn't know what he was saying. Instead, it triggered a response that'll have him probably not on a plane for many years, if not decades to come. That's at 8:10 tonight at 105.9 The Rock.
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ready for the inaugural Music City kickoff. Ole Miss in town, and of course, all my friends are all driving down from Louisville. They're like, this is so easy. I'm like, of course. And it's just another reason to come to Nashville, which is good. Come on, bring that money in here and spend it, and then probably get your ass home when it's over. We're busy enough as it is these days. Lord, it's 105.9 The Rock. It's Big Rig. It's the E.

dumb of the day today comes to us from Miami and a Florida man who thought it would be funny when he was checking his bags in at the airport counter to make a bomb joke. But it's how he did it and how he thought, nobody's going to understand what I'm saying. This is going to be great. It's just, it's the dumbest. The dumbest of the dumb. You'll find out for yourself, 810. It's Incubus Drive. 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

Getting ready for the 90s at 9 tonight. Another 15 minutes or so if you want to drop some of them in with the red talkback mic and hop it on tonight. We can make that happen. Bon Jovi in the meantime, the Big Rig and Nashville's Classic Rock. It's 105.9 The Rock.

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2: 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It is Selling the Drama.

1 week from tonight, Seattle is going to be going off because it's the opening night in the National Football League. Seattle will host the Patriots, and at halftime, you're going to see this band reform with a guest vocalist, someone who's going to be here tomorrow night. Taylor Momsen, the Pretty Reckless. She will be fronting Soundgarden 1 week from tonight, the halftime of Wednesday Night Football. It's 105.9.

What the dumb of the day? Oh, it's a good one. And it's a pure Florida man story out of Miami when a guy checking his bags at the airport thought it would be funny after saying that he didn't have anything suspicious in his bags. He then said a sentence in Spanish. And according to witnesses, he kind of smirked like, you don't even know what that means. Oh, the girl knew what it meant all right, because she hit the panic button and it was on. 1010 and 105.9 The Rock.

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0: Here's a pro tip. When you're at the airport, don't be cracking jokes about bombs, grenades, or anything else. We all know this, right? This is like, shouldn't even have to be said. It's been this way since I was a kid. Because terrorist threats, yada, yada, yada, right? That is unless you're Osneal Blanco Lopez, 52, who was trying to fly out of Miami International Airport. And when asked, hey, in your check-on bags here, do you have anything, batteries, anything, explosive devices? And he said, absolutely not. And then he said something in Spanish. And then he giggled. Because he thought, this girl, she don't know what I'm saying. Oh, yeah, she did. You're in freaking Miami. Everybody speaks Spanish. So she immediately hit the button, which dispatches police, the canine unit, and the bomb squad. What did he say in Spanish? I have a grenade. Yeah. Guess who's going to be on the no-fly list for a really, really long time? Guess who disrupted a lot of other people's flights who were just trying to get out because of a bomb scare in that terminal? Uh-huh. I mean, if there was an award for Jackass of the Year, this guy would get the of a lifetime.
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Crazy to think that song has sold 10 million copies, but it was not a number one hit for Evanescence. Not on the rock chart. They just had their first one this year with their new song, Who Will You Follow? Which is crazy, right? It's the joke.

Stone Temple Pilots, Take It Back. Of course, most people would know this from the Crow soundtrack. The first Crow, not the one they tried to reboot 2 years ago that blew up in everybody's face. Like, everybody told them it was going to. It's like, no one wants this. Brandon Lee lost his life on the first one. It's a classic. Leave It Alone. It's 105.9.

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0: Still one of the best videos Phil Collins had done. If you ever wondered what those puppets were, it's a group called Spitting Image out of the UK. And they did a television show. Good old-fashioned dry British humor, right? And Phil had seen the puppet they had done of him and was like, listen, I need you guys for a music video. Are you willing? Naturally, he ponied up the check. They're like, yeah. And they did the video for that, which had everybody in it. Reagan and all those back in the 80s. Classic video. It's on YouTube. Dial it up sometime. Hell, go back and watch some of those old 80s videos. Some of the best from when MTV was actually music television. Zeppelin is ready. So is Radiohead. Stevie Nicks. More of Nashville's classic rock all night. 105.9 The Rock with the Big Rig.
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2: 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Two massive title fights headline the card, including slap fighting legend Wolverine.

Stacy's checking in. She's at the all-nighter, the third shift, whatever it is you're pulling. She's got you good. It's Big Rig. It's Nashville's Classic Rock. It's 105.9 The Rock.

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If you're a fan of Borat, there's a new movie from Sacha Baron Cohen, a new mockumentary, Ali G, Who Is I? It looks ridiculous. You can watch the trailer now. It also hits theaters October 23, RD.

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1: Thanks for hanging out. It's Stacy with you and a couple weeks worth of Nimrods, a Green Day comedy. See it before it goes away. Fred Armisen's in it and a couple of the girls from The Office. And it's chronicling a band that is heading across the country to open up for Green Day. So Green Day is in it.

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1: It's Stacey. Thanks for hanging out. And go hang out on our homepage. You'll see the post of why this date matters in rock history. Always informative. It's a good little list.

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105.9 The Rock, Nashville's classic rock. It's Stacy with you. Soundgarden going to be doing the halftime show for the NFL season opener. Of course, Seattle Seahawks and New England Patriots, a little Super Bowl rematch there. Taylor Momsen of the Pretty Reckless is going to be on vocals for Soundgarden. And Mike McCready of Pearl Jam is joining them. September 9th, Lumen Field,

Nashville's classic rock, 105.9 The Rock. Thanks for hanging out. It's Stacey with you. And despite the death of Frank Beard, ZZ Top continuing their tour. This run goes

Nashville's classic rock, 105.9 The Rock. It's Stacy and history repeating itself, whatever it is. Vinyl has always been rich, and vinyl sales are up for the 19th straight year.

105.9 The Rock, Nashville's classic rock. It's Stacy and Bon Jovi, a biopic in the works. It's going to be coming to the big screen. Universal won a bidding war to back the feature film all about Bon Jovi. So who's going to be cast? I don't know.

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1: A bunch of movies in theaters if you want to go catch a flick. Onslaught, that's the new A24 flick. You got genetically engineered soldiers in that one.

105.9 The Rock, Nashville's classic rock. It's Battle in the Morning. Time to take a look at what is trending this morning. Dolly Parton's star on the Hollywood Walk of Fame was apparently vandalized with scratches, according to the Hollywood Historic Trust. The good news is it was already on the repair list, and after Dolly's passing, they moved that timeline up to honor her life and legacy. The replacement star is being installed and should be polished for fans soon. And look, I don't know who needs to hear this, but you don't mess with Dolly. That's not just vandalism. That's how you get the entire state of Tennessee mad at you. In another news, a Warren County high school student is facing a juvenile petition after authorities investigated an online threat involving an AI-generated image of the Cat in the Hat. Yes, you heard me correctly. Officials say that it's part of a bigger online trend where AI images and videos are being posted in ways that can look threatening to schools and students. And this is one of those reminders that "I was just joking" doesn't always work when police and Homeland Security get involved. Also, can we stop making the Cat in the Hat

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0: Well, we have officially entered the burr months. You know, September, October, November, December. It's 105.9 The Rock, Nashville's Classic Rock. It's Battle of the Morning. Someone online has decided the real problem with the calendar is that the months aren't all the same length. And their solution, forget 12 months, give us 5 months with 73 days each. February, April, August, October, and December. First of all, a 73-day August in Tennessee would kill all of us. Could you imagine? Like, what day is your birthday? August 43rd. One person suggested 13 months with 28 days each, and then just make New Year's Day its own bonus day. I don't know what's wrong with people. I really don't. 615-737-1059 is the number. Let's get you on the phone to play One Stupid Question. Family four-pack of Disney on Ice tickets could be yours. We'll play One Stupid Question next.
1: Yeah!

0: is about that time we get somebody on the phone to play One Stupid Question Disney Edition, brought to you by Mark Spain Real Estate. Let's go to the phones and see who we have playing with us this morning. Hi, who's this?
1: Hey, buddy, it's Kyle.
0: Hey, Kyle, what's going on this morning? How are you, brother?
1: Dude, I'm good. I'm doing a road trip for work right now. I'm just chilling in a company car. It's great.
0: Ooh, using the company gas. I like it, my friend. I'm going to be using that later when I go to the Mint Gaming Hall at Kentucky Downs after the show today. But Kyle, let me ask you, are you ready to play One Stupid Question?
1: Absolutely, dude. Absolutely.
0: All right. One Stupid Question, Disney edition. Here we go, Kyle. What is the total number of dwarves that live in the cottage where Snow White seeks refuge?
1: I'm going to go with Snow White and the Seven Dwarves.
0: Snow White and the Seven Dwarves, your final answer?
1: I'm going to lock that in, my friend.
0: Yeah, Kyle!
1: Let's go!
0: Disney on Ice tickets! Kyle,
1: run that,
0: Kyle, tell us what station's hooking you up, brother.
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Hey, just a reminder, we're taking the show on the road today. After this show concludes, we're going to take it up to Kentucky. We're going to be at the Mint Gaming Hall, Kentucky Downs. They got live horse racing today during the lunch hour. So, I'm just saying, if you're looking for an excuse to get out of work, you come hang out with me at the Mint Gaming Hall, Kentucky Downs. I'll be there from 11 to 1. There will be live horse racing going on while I'm there. I'll have some of those Battle in the Morning stickers. So, come hang out with me. I'll be at the Mint Gaming Hall, Kentucky Downs today at 11 o'clock. Taking the show on the road. It's 105.9 The Rock, Nashville's Classic Rock. It's Battle in the Morning.

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Now, the fact that somebody paid to do this survey is just baffling to me. It's 105.9 The Rock, Nashville's classic rock. It's Battle in the Morning. So a ticket search engine decided to figure out which music genre is the most popular in every state based on Google search trends. Pop was number one in 13 states. Metal came in strong at 11. Soul took 5 states. And country was number one in 4 states, including, wait for it, Tennessee. Now, I don't know how much time they spent researching this, but I feel like we could have saved them a few hours. You're telling me the state with Nashville, Broadway, the Grand Ole Opry, the Ryman, country bars every 12 feet, and every country singer having his own and her own damn bar on Broadway, and half the population owning boots likes country music? No, you don't say.

105.9, the Rock Nashville's Classic Rock. It's Battle in the Morning on the way. Next, we have got your chance to grab tickets to go see Robin Trower. You want them? Just after.

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2: Just a friendly reminder, we're taking the show on the road today. We're going to be hanging out at the Mint Gaming Hall at Kentucky Downs. I'll be there today from 11 to 1. There's going to be live horse racing going on while we're there. So if you want to sneak away for lunch, check out a horse race and, you know, come hang out with me. Mint Gaming Hall, Kentucky Downs. I'll be there starting at 11 o'clock today after the show. Your chance to win Robin Trower tickets on the way next.

It's 105.9 The Rock, Nashville's Classic Rockets Battle in the Morning. Definitely going to be a very, very hot one today. They're saying that the temp's going to be about 98, but that heat index, that humidity, is going to feel like 9,800 degrees. I made that part up, but it's going to be miserably hot. That's all I can tell you. Puddle of Mud is on now. It's 105.9 The Rock.

0: kids can't need you. 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

Battle in the morning. Hey, by the way, just a heads up. Tonight, Nashville Sounds back at First Horizon Park, taking on the Louisville Bats. First pitch, 6:35. If you're wanting to catch a ball game before the season is over, I'll be out there hosting the game tonight. So if you want to come hang out with me there, first pitch, 6:35. NashvilleSounds.com. You want to go by.

Last chance this week to win a Disney family four-pack of tickets for Disney on Ice. Yeah, you want them? I'll have that four-pack for you tomorrow. 6:40, we'll play One Stupid Question brought to you by Mark Spain Real Estate. And don't forget, coming up here around 9:40 later in the show, I'll give you your One Stupid Question study guide. I will literally give you tomorrow's question at 9:40 during the show today.

tell you that usually after the show, one way that I like to, unwind when I get home is I like to play a little bit of video games, right? I'm still a nerd at heart and a kid as well. It's 105.9 The Rock, Nashville's Classic Rock. It's Battle in the Morning. You know, at this point, I don't think GTA, Grand Theft Auto, the new game that's coming out, GTA 6, is just a video game anymore. This thing is turning into like one of the biggest entertainment events over the year. The reported production budget is around $1 billion. And pre-sales are already being talked about in the billions. Then, get this, Rockstar, which is the company behind the game, they dropped a 27-minute gameplay trailer on Netflix last week. 31 million people watched it in just 4 days. That made it the most watched title on Netflix, a video game trailer. Think about it. That's insane. But you better believe, when Grand Theft Auto comes out, if you don't hear Battle in the Morning, you'll understand why, because I'll be at home playing that video game. Program director Jonathan's probably just going to be like, nope, you got to come into work. Well, then I'm going to bring my PlayStation into the building, because we

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105.9 The Rock, Nashville's Classic Rock. It's Battle in the Morning with your chance to win a Disney on Ice family four-pack of tickets. You want them? I got them for you. We'll play one stupid question one more time to close out the work week tomorrow. We'll do it at 6:40 on the way next. I will give you tomorrow's one stupid question. Aerosmith is on now. It's 105.9 The Rock, Nashville's Classic Rock. It's Battle in the Morning.

things up here on your Thursday. Appreciate you letting me hang out with you. Now it is time for me to hop in the car and start heading up to the Mint Gaming Hall at Kentucky Downs. We're going to be there starting at 11 o'clock today, taking the show on the road. There's also live horse racing going on while we're there, and it's free. Just a heads up, a little FYI. And it's also free to come hang out with me. I'll have some of those Battle in the Morning stickers. And if I don't see you at the Mint Gaming Hall at Kentucky Downs, maybe I'll see you tonight at the Sounds game. I'll be there hosting it, 6:35 first pitch. And if I don't see you at either one of these events, well, I'll see you back in here tomorrow morning at 6 a.m. Love you. Mean it. Bye-bye.

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Got some college football tonight, but let's be real. The season really kicks into full gear on Saturday. The Vols take on Furman, 2:30 at Neyland Stadium. Vanderbilt hosting Austin Peay. That one's at 6 o'clock at First Bank Stadium Saturday. Now, when it comes to tailgating, what's your go-to? Besides beer. Of course, beer is my number one required thing for a tailgate. But food-wise, most people say the usual. Burgers, dogs, chips, and dip. Throw in some smoked pulled pork.

Our toasty start to September continues. High near 100 this afternoon. The heat index will feel more like 106. That heat advisory is still in effect until 8 p.m. tomorrow.

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0: You could listen to a ticking clock all day to pass the time. Kill me. Kill me. Kill me. Or you can listen to us.
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expect to see a lot of Dolly Partons this Halloween. Just about a week after her death, demand for Dolly Parton costumes is skyrocketing. Now, maybe that's for tributes, but experts say no, we're going to see a lot of Dolly Parton this Halloween. Another popular costume this year expected to be Dejan Love, the guy who was arrested for scamming women and pretending to be an NFL football player. Two very different people. 105.

guys, it happened again. And I know the message always says, don't share this number with anyone for two-factor authentication. But whenever this happens, I do have to share. Just logged into my work email. The number it gave me, 69. That's me.

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accordingly. 1 o'clock, I'm going to give you another keyword to text. And that keyword could win you a trip for two to Las Vegas for our iHeartRadio Music Festival and $1,000. 1 o'clock, it happens. 105.9 The Rock with a cold cut from REO Speedwagon. Right

Smith, one of the many, many bands that stayed at the infamous Sunset Marquee in West Hollywood. There's a whole documentary about this hotel and the wild stories from some of these bands. I rented it for like $5 on Amazon the other day. Well worth it. It features Kelly and Sharon Osbourne, Slash, Joe Elliott of Def Leppard. Everyone's got stories about this hotel. It's called If These Walls Could Rock.

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good year for Tom Holland. 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And with the earnings from those movies, he moves up to number 3 on the list of highest grossing actors of all time at the worldwide box office. He only trails Scarlett Johansson and Zoe Saldana. 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
17: Come on, let's get it. How the heck are you feeling? Everything all right? My name is Scuba Steve. I appreciate you for being here and hanging out. Speaking of that, tomorrow at the Sounds game, Battle Myself will be out there with you. Yeah! It is the Star Wars night. There are some tickets left to buy. We gave some out last week. But if you go to the Nashville Sounds, their official website, or if you find some on StubHub, Section 106 is where we'll be sitting. Section 106. I believe we're in row M, so what is available? I think it's just a few tickets left. And then if not, then maybe look at 107 or 108. If you do go to the game, though, please make sure you say what's up. Do not go to the game and be like, oh, I was too shy to say hello, or I didn't want to bother you. No, you're not a bother. You spent money to be there, especially if you bought a ticket. You got to say hello.
20: 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Hey, Scuba Steve.
17: And it's Star Wars night, so it'll be a great time tomorrow at the Sounds game. 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Commercial-free, all thanks to Pella. They are Nashville's number one trusted window brand. And if you mention my name, Scoop.

can't make this stuff up. Three people who are inexperienced at hiking, I got this from Cron 4, by the way, used AI as their guide and what to do and what to bring as they went to hike Mount Shasta. And if you're not familiar, that is a massive mountain in NorCal above San Francisco. Well, guess what? They got lost. They ran out of supplies. One of them hurt their knee. They had to call a forest ranger to come pick them up. And when they told them that they used Google Gemini AI, the official said that was a critical misstep. Yeah, when's the last time a computer went hiking?

0: We are still rolling commercial free thanks to Pella Windows and Doors right here in Nashville. When you think of the brand Dyson, what comes to mind is typically a high-end vacuum cleaner, right? Well, now they're getting into the toothbrush game. They've got a brush coming out that will use AI technology and a built-in camera to give you real-time feedback. It'll cost $499. I mean, it's kind of ridiculous. What kind of feedback do you need for brushing your teeth?
1: Please continue brushing. You still have 12

have a band that you're like a closet fan of? 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You're like, yeah, I love them. But you don't scream it from the mountaintops. For me, that is Phil Collins and Genesis as a band. 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And then the band Genesis, I could put them on all day long and rock out to every single song. Oh, now you know. Crap. All right. Well, this is a safe space, right?

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2: 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Up near the play button, you'll see this red circle with the microphone. That is the talkback mic. We're going to use that here next for your chance to win tickets to Wine on the

All right, did you figure it out? You got the iHeartRadio app on your phone? Wonderful. If you don't, well, maybe we'll catch you on the next one. As you're listening to 105.9 The Rock, you'll see up near the play button, there is that red circle with a microphone. That is a talkback mic. Tap that right now for your chance to win tickets to check out Wine on the River. And I'll make it really easy. Let's do the 10th talkback that I get. I'll hook you up with those tickets.

0: I'm going to let Donna decide which song we play next. And I have a pretty good feeling it'll be something from Skynyrd. But which one? Let's find out. 615-737-1059. Donna, up in Portland, what do you want to hear?
1: Simple Man. Or Tuesday's Gone. It doesn't matter.
0: Let's go with Simple Man, Donna. Although I like both of those choices.
1: Oh, I do too. I'm a big fan.
0: Heck yeah. Well, Donna, I appreciate you for calling and for listening.
1: You're welcome.

You ever heard of the term the hard launch, which is when somebody basically puts you all over their Instagram, like, look, we're dating. And now the trend is what they call a soft launch, where you may see a zoomed in image of hands being held together. Oh, and that's so cute. This obviously isn't what adults do, because if I'm dating somebody, I'm just going to tell you, I don't need a freaking jigsaw puzzle for you to figure it out.

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